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3: 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I'm your host, Renee Garza Jr., bringing you the Sports Minute. In the MLB, the Houston Astros lost Game 2 of their four-game series against the Mariners as pitching troubles continue to haunt the city of Houston. Astros 2, Mariners 10. The Texas Rangers evened up the series against the Arizona Diamondbacks with yesterday's win. Diamondbacks 4, Rangers 7. In the NBA, the Minnesota Timberwolves had a showdown with the San Antonio Spurs for Game 5 of their playoff series. The Spurs came out on top with yesterday's win. Timberwolves 97, Spurs 126. San Antonio leads the series 3-2. The Cleveland Cavaliers and the Detroit Pistons face off tonight. Fox Saturday's gearing up for some high-speed action as the IndyCar Knicks Racing comes to the Indianapolis Motor Speedway. And that wraps up your Sports Minute. I'm your host, Renee Garza Jr. for Q94.5, All Rock, All the Time.
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10: Breaker, breaker to Mr. Rubin, sir.
11: 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Is that you, Jesse?
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6: 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I'm your host, Renee Garza Jr., bringing you the Sports Minute. In the MLB, the Houston Astros lost Game 2 of their four-game series against the Mariners as pitching troubles continue to haunt the city of Houston. Astros 2, Mariners 10. The Texas Rangers evened up the series against the Arizona Diamondbacks with yesterday's win. Diamondbacks 4, Rangers 7. In the NBA, the Minnesota Timberwolves had a showdown with the San Antonio Spurs for Game 5 of their playoff series. The Spurs came out on top with yesterday's win. Timberwolves 97, Spurs 126. San Antonio leads the series 3-2. The Cleveland Cavaliers and the Detroit Pistons face off tonight. Fox Saturday is gearing up for some high-speed action as the IndyCar Knicks Racing comes to the Indianapolis Motor Speedway. And that wraps up your Sports Minute. I'm your host, Renee Garza Jr. for Q94.5, All Rock, All the Time.
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5: 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I'm your host, Renee Garza Jr., bringing you the Sports Minute. In the MLB, the Houston Astros lost Game 2 of their 4-game series against the Mariners as pitching troubles continue to haunt the city of Houston. Astros 2, Mariners 10. The Texas Rangers evened up the series against the Arizona Diamondbacks with yesterday's win. Diamondbacks 4, Rangers 7. In the NBA, the Minnesota Timberwolves had a showdown with the San Antonio Spurs for Game 5 of their playoff series. The Spurs came out on top with yesterday's win. Timberwolves 97, Spurs 126. San Antonio leads the series 3-2. The Cleveland Cavaliers and the Detroit Pistons face off tonight. Fox Saturday's gearing up for some high-speed action as the IndyCar Knicks Racing comes to the Indianapolis Motor Speedway. And that wraps up your Sports Minute. I'm your host, Renee Garza Jr. for Q94.5, All Rock, All the Time.
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1: Breaker, breaker to Mr. Rubin, sir.
2: This is Rubin. Is that you, Jesse?
1: That's affirmative, sir.
2: How's your day going?
1: Excellent, sir. Just got the AC going at Mrs. Guerrero's place.
2: Great job, Jesse.
1: Now I'm on my way to fix a grumpy air conditioner for Mr. Wilfong.
2: Sounds good. So, why were you calling me on the radio?
1: Oh, that. I just wanted to let you know I'm doing well on my own, sir.
2: That's great to hear, Jesse.
1: I was afraid I'd feel inadequate without my trainer, Oscar, beside me.
2: That's natural.
1: But it's funny, sir. I can hear his voice in my head whenever I have a problem.
2: And what does he tell you?
1: He whispers the solution to me. And his answers always work.
2: I guess you were trained well, Jesse.
1: Do you know what he's telling me now, sir?
2: What's that?
1: He's saying I should go have lunch. And I'm right near Colair HQ. Wanna come?
3: Call Colair because we can.
2: Okay. I'll meet you by the front door.
1: Already here, sir.
2: I should have known.
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4: Breaker, breaker to Mr. Rubin, sir.
5: This is Rubin. Is that you, Jesse?
4: That's affirmative, sir.
5: How's your day going?
4: Excellent, sir. Just got the AC going at Mrs. Guerrero's place.
5: Great job, Jesse.
4: Now I'm on my way to fix a grumpy air conditioner for Mr. Wilfong.
5: Sounds good. 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
4: 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Want to come?
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5: Okay, I'll meet you by the front door.
4: Already here, sir.
5: I should have known.
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0: Fresh. 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
1: Breaker, breaker to Mr. Reuben, sir.
2: This is Reuben. Is that you, Jesse?
1: That's affirmative, sir.
2: How's your day going?
1: Excellent, sir. Just got the AC going at Mrs. Guerrero's place.
2: Great job, Jesse.
1: Now I'm on my way to fix a grumpy air conditioner for Mr. Wilfong.
2: Sounds good. So, why were you calling me on the radio?
1: Oh, that. I just wanted to let you know I'm doing well on my own, sir.
2: That's great to hear, Jesse.
1: I was afraid I'd feel inadequate without my trainer, Oscar, beside me.
2: That's natural.
1: But it's funny, sir. I can hear his voice in my head whenever I have a problem.
2: And what does he tell you?
1: He whispers the solution to me. And his answers always work.
2: I guess you were trained well, Jesse.
1: Do you know what he's telling me now, sir?
2: What's that?
1: He's saying I should go have lunch. And I'm right near Colair HQ. Wanna come?
3: Call Colair because we can.
2: Okay, I'll meet you by the front door.
1: Already here, sir.
2: I should have known.
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2: Breaker, breaker to Mr. Rubin, sir.
3: This is Rubin. Is that you, Jesse?
2: That's affirmative, sir.
3: How's your day going?
2: Excellent, sir. Just got the AC going at Mrs. Guerrero's place.
3: Great job, Jesse.
2: Now I'm on my way to fix a grumpy air conditioner for Mr. Wilfong.
3: Sounds good. So, why were you calling?

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1: 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All rock, all the time.
2: Breaker, breaker to Mr. Rubin, sir.
3: This is Rubin. Is that you, Jesse?
2: That's affirmative, sir.
3: How's your day going?
2: Excellent, sir. Just got the AC going at Mrs. Guerrero's place.
3: Great job, Jesse.
2: Now I'm on my way to fix a grumpy air conditioner for Mr. Wilfung.
3: Sounds good. So, why were you calling me on the radio?
2: Oh, that. I just wanted to let you know I'm doing well on my own, sir.
3: That's great to hear, Jesse.
2: I was afraid I'd feel inadequate without my trainer Oscar beside me.
3: That's natural.
2: But it's funny, sir. I can hear his voice in my head whenever I have a problem.
3: And what does he tell you?
2: He whispers the solution to me, and his answers always work.
3: I guess you were trained well, Jesse.
2: Do you know what he's telling me now, sir?
3: What's that?
2: He's saying I should go have lunch, and I'm right near Colaire HQ. Wanna come?
4: Call Colaire because we can.
3: Okay, I'll meet you by the front door.
2: Already here, sir.
3: I should have known.
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2: Breaker, breaker to Mr. Rubin, sir.
3: This is Rubin. Is that you, Jesse?
2: That's affirmative, sir.
3: How's your day going?
2: Excellent, sir. Just got the AC going at Mrs. Guerrero's place.
3: Great job, Jesse.
2: Now I'm on my way to fix a grumpy air conditioner for Mr. Wilfong.
3: Sounds good. So, why were you calling me on the radio?
2: Oh, that. I just wanted to let you know I'm doing well on my own, sir.
3: That's great to hear, Jesse.
2: I was afraid I'd feel inadequate without my trainer Oscar beside me.
3: That's natural.
2: But it's funny, sir. I can hear his voice in my head whenever I have a problem.
3: And what does he tell you?
2: He whispers the solution to me, and his answers always work.
3: I guess you were trained well, Jesse.
2: Do you know what he's telling me now, sir?
3: What's that?
2: He's saying I should go have lunch, and I'm right near Colaire HQ. Wanna come?
4: Call Colaire because we can.
3: Okay, I'll meet you by the front door.
2: Already here, sir.
3: I should have known.
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7: Good morning, Rio Grande Valley. Happy Thursday. Robin Gwen here from Fox News, RGV, giving you that full weather update. Now, for today, we can expect plenty of sunshine out there across the valley with those high temperatures reaching 94 degrees. Lows for this evening are expected to be dropping down to 68 degrees, and those wind speeds are set to be traveling between 10 to 15 miles per hour. For tomorrow on Friday, we are expecting those temperatures to be increasing. Highs throughout the day will be reaching 96 degrees, and those lows in the evening will be dropping down to 75 degrees if you do have those evening plans. For more information on these weather conditions, be sure to tune in weekday mornings and midday and every night at 9 only here on Fox News, Rio Grande Valley. I'm Robin Gwen, wishing you a great and safe Thursday.
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FRQ Harlingen McAllen. Waking up the RGV with the loudest morning show on the dial. This is Rock and Roll James on Q94.5. All

0: The sun is up. 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

0: Q94.5, all rock, all the time, rock and roll, James. Some stained, it's been a while. And if it's been a while since you've been intimate in the bedroom with your significant other, there's problems there, man. Got to try to fix them. You're sluggish, you're tired, you gain weight, you're getting older. 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I don't even know why you haven't done it already. Tell them Rock sent you. 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

0: Q94.5, all rock, all the time, rock and roll, James. We got a concert coming up Friday night, Citrus Life Theater in Edinburgh. Some of the best tribute bands in the world. It's the System of a Down tribute band, Lost in Hollywood, and Rage Against the Machine tribute called Testify. And we've got Nestor here. What's going on, Nestor? How you doing?
1: What's up, Rock? How you doing, man? You
0: ready for the show Friday night, man?
1: Yes, sir. Good to be back. As you guys know, if y'all went to the Slipknot one, this was the opening band, Lost in Hollywood, for the System of a Down one, and we got a lot of good compliments, so we brought them back. And then we have Testify. They're out of Houston, man. These guys are great, man. They're pretty good. I'm excited. It's going to be a good show. The show's this Friday. Tickets are still available. They start at $20, guys. And if you want to upgrade your seats to some table seats, we got those for $25. But we had the Blink-182 tribute, I think, 2 weeks ago, and it was a good crowd. We had about 200-300 people, man. So we're expecting another great turnout, man.
0: So the floor will be general admission?
1: Yeah, it's the pit area. I don't know if you went to the Slipknot one. People were mosh pitting the whole time.
0: Yeah.
1: So yeah, it's a good time. And then right above that, the deck, you know, we have the table seats. And so we have full service bar. People know there. It's an all ages show. So I've been seeing it lately. A lot of the people my age, I would say, bringing their kids out, you know, to experience it, because, you know, it's pretty cool seeing it. You know, I've been seeing a lot of, you know, 10 to probably 14 year old kids, daughters, you know, sons and daughters with their parents at the shows enjoying it.
0: As a matter of fact, I got a call from a friend that wants to take his son. So they like taking him to go check out some of the music their old man grew up with, man, you know?
1: Yeah, I mean, we're getting a lot of good compliments there. As you know, Citrus Live, very intimate, nice venue across the courthouse. Ticket prices do go up at the door. So if you want to save on the price increase, get them now at citruslive.com.
0: Yeah. And if you're a teenager or your kid wants to go and you don't want to be in the pit, you can get him a pit ticket and you can sit in that nice balcony up there and just watch the mayhem at the bottom, right?
1: The VIP suites, you know, they come with a server. You have your own personal viewing. We only have two left. So those are almost sold out.
0: Oh, man. So you better get to it. CitrusLive.com. Get your tickets. It's happening Friday night. Testify, Rage Against the Machine tribute, and Lost in Hollywood, a System of a Down tribute. The best in the land right here. The best Texas has to offer. Thanks a lot, Nestor.
1: Thank you for having me, man.
0: All right. I'm going to take caller number 4, 5, 6, 7, and 8. Let's give away some tickets, man. I want everybody to go to the show Friday night with Q94.5. All rock all the time.

0: Man, I remember taking my son and his friend to go see System of a Down. Man, must have been like 2002. Ozfest. It was Black Label Society, POD. Disturbed. Marilyn Manson. System of a Down. I mean, it was awesome. And then, of course, Ozzy closing the show. But I think it's going to be amazing this Friday night. Citrus Life Theater. Testify the That's a Rage Against the Machine tribute and the System of a Down tribute to the band called Lost in Hollywood. It's going to be fantastic. Want to congratulate Randy Ramos from San Juan. Jennifer Garza from Palmview. Jaime Navarro from Mission. Justin Garza from McAllen. And Rosemary Trevino from San Juan. They're all going to go, man. They're going to have a good time. Friday night. Stay tuned. I got more tickets to give away.
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FRQ, Harlingen McAllen. 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

0: Q94.5, All Rock, All the Time, Rock and Roll, James from Led Zeppelin. It's Thursday, May 14th. 38 years ago, 1988, Led Zeppelin reunited for the Atlantic Records 40th anniversary party at Madison Square Garden in New York, appearing with Jason Bonham, the son of John Bonham, on drums. I actually got to see Jason Bonham's Led Zeppelin evening last year. They did the entire Physical Graffiti album from the first track to the last, and then they did some awesome other great songs from Led Zeppelin at the end of it. But it was absolutely amazing, and he would say some stories and stuff. It was really cool there at the Aztec Theater in San Antonio. 28 years ago, 1998, American singer and actor Frank Sinatra died in Los Angeles at 82 after suffering a heart attack. 82 years old in 1998. Wow. 11 years ago, 2015, blues singer, songwriter, guitarist B.B. King died in his sleep at the age of 89 from a series of small strokes caused by type 2 diabetes. Y'all need to get that checked if you've got that stuff. He is widely regarded as one of the most influential blues guitarists of all time. Rolling Stone magazine actually placed him behind only Jimi Hendrix and Duane Allman in its list of the 100 greatest guitarists of all time. So there you go. It's Thursday, mini Friday. Q94.5, All Rock, All the Time.
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0: Q94.5, all rock, all the time, rock and roll, James. 4th of July coming around the corner, and we've got an amazing event at Benitas, Texas. It's the city of Benitas, Arriba America, 4th of July Festival. We've got Pepe, and we've got Beto here in the studio. Pepe, tell me a little bit about the event going on this 4th of July, man.
1: Likewise, Mr. Rock, thank you for having us here. In all honesty, we appreciate the support. Benitas has come a very long way. We've been, I think, working festivals throughout over 11, 12 years. The city has grown tremendously, and we continue to push this city. Like the mayor always says, you know, Benitas is the place to be. And once again, we are bringing for the first time ever a 4th of July celebration, Arriba America, celebrating United States like it should be. You're looking at maybe about 10 times bigger than we've seen in the past, and which brings the community together, because we got a car show for the car lovers. We got carnival for the kids. We got a barbecue cook-off. We got a great artist lineup ready to show up throughout the whole day.
0: And you also got a cook-off too, right?
1: The cook-off is actually something very different from many others, right, Mr. Beto?
0: Yeah.
2: Our cook-off is different in the sense that we're looking for the backyard cook. We're not looking for professional cooks or teams that are constantly cooking out at competitions. We're looking for your average guy, your buddy, or your neighbor, your friend that is a good cook, and you think he's a good cook and never competes, and bring him over.
0: Yeah.
2: The entry is $250, and we provide all the meat for the competition. And then we have some jackpot categories that you can compete in. Those are a little separate fee, but it's going to be a fun day. Lots of food, lots of entertainment, free carnival, fireworks at the end of the night, and we would love to have you guys there.
0: Where can they get the tickets?
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0: All right. De Parranda will be performing Los Bravados del Norte, Norteños Clásicos, Poderosos, Mesteño, Norteños Clásicos. They're like a special band, right,
1: Pepe? Yes. Norteños Clásicos, it's the first time that they are going to show up. It's kind of like an all-star type of showcase, right? We are seeing it right now with Lalo Mora and, you know, Rosendo Cantú. And all these, you know, cadetazos and invasores, or whatever you want to push. This is a new concept also of Norteño. It's called Norteños Clásicos. We have 4, 5 to 6 singers of many well-known artists that have made hits, and they're performing together. They're making a tour just like that one. And we are lucky to be the first ones here in the Valley and in the United States that it's going to feature this tremendous group.
0: Fantastic. Going to be 4th of July. It's a Saturday. City of Benitas, Texas. Live music, family fun. Arriba America Fest. Muchas gracias, guys. Thank you so much.
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16: Good morning, Rio Grande Valley. Happy Thursday. Robin Gwen here from Fox News, RGV, giving you that full weather update. Now, for today, we can expect plenty of sunshine out there across the valley with those high temperatures reaching 94 degrees. Lows for this evening are expected to be dropping down to 68 degrees, and those wind speeds are set to be traveling between 10 to 15 miles per hour. For tomorrow on Friday, we are expecting those temperatures to be increasing. Highs throughout the day will be reaching 96 degrees, and those lows in the evening will be dropping down to 75 degrees if you do have those evening plans. For more information on these weather conditions, be sure to tune in weekday mornings and midday and every night at 9 only here on Fox News, Rio Grande Valley. I'm Robin Gwen, wishing you a great and safe Thursday.
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KFRQ, Harlingen McAllen. Waking up the RGV with the loudest morning show on the dial. 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
1: Yeah. All day long. It's Thursday, almost Friday, ladies and gentlemen. It's your birthday today. Happy birthday. You're celebrating it with some pretty amazing people. Jack Bruce from Cream with Eric Clapton. He would have been 83 years old today. George Lucas, Star Wars, 82. David Byrne from the Talking Heads, 74. Big Van Vader, remember him, the wrestler? He would have been 71, passed away in 2018. CC DeVille, the guitar player for Poison, is 64 today. Mike Inez, the bass player for Alice in Chains, is 60. Rob Gronkowski, tight end for the New England Patriots and also for the Tampa Bay Buccaneers, has quite a few. I think he has as many Super Bowl rings as Tom Brady. Almost. It's his birthday today. He's 37 years old, man. What he has accomplished in his young life, right? Incredible. All right. More rock coming your way, Q94.5.
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KFRQ, Harlingen McAllen. Waking up the RGV with the loudest morning show on the dial. 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

0: that's why it's called Doo Doo Doo Doo Doo Doo. Heartbreaker, right here. Rolling Stones, Rock and Roll James, Q94.5, All Rock All the Time. And they got a new album coming out, Foreign Tongues. It's coming out this year, but just fans shouldn't expect a tour behind it, at least not in 2026. Or they're 80. If they wait another year. Last week, the band appeared at an album announcement event in New York City where the Associated Press specifically asked about upcoming touring plans. Keith Richards shot the idea down. We can talk next year. Possibly, at the moment, we're just sort of saying we finished the record and let's do this. But as far as touring, not this year anyway. Bloke. Mick Jagger had a bit more enthusiastic of a response in regards to touring in support of Foreign Tongues, which is slated for release July 10th. I absolutely would love to. So I hope to do it as soon as that's possible. Well, before you hit 90. It's amazing when you see these guys in concert and they're still running around. Ringo Starr, I was shocked. He was doing jumping jacks and the whole works. He's 80-something when we saw him at the Paint Arena. But hopefully they've got one more tour left, man. It'd be nice to go check them out next year, man. Stadium tour. Go check it out, man. Front row Rolling Stones.
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2: Good morning, Rio Grande Valley. Happy Thursday. Robin Gwen here from Fox News, RGV, giving you that full weather update. Now, for today, we can expect plenty of sunshine out there across the valley with those high temperatures reaching 94 degrees. Lows for this evening are expected to be dropping down to 68 degrees, and those wind speeds are set to be traveling between 10 to 15 miles per hour. For tomorrow on Friday, we are expecting those temperatures to be increasing. Highs throughout the day will be reaching 96 degrees, and those lows in the evening will be dropping down to 75 degrees if you do have those evening plans. For more information on these weather conditions, be sure to tune in weekday mornings and midday and every night at 9 only here on Fox News, Rio Grande Valley. I'm Robin Gwen, wishing you a great and safe Thursday.
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You can tell your old man you'd do some largemouth fishing another time. You got too much on your plate,

Now there's a box of greasy parts sitting in the trunk of that 65. Still waiting on you and your grandpa.

Woke all alone one Sunday morning with this song stuck in my head. And in that moment, something or someone spoke to me. They said there was still a verse that needed to be written for this song. And to get up and write it down. There's a book that's sitting in your house somewhere that could use some dusting off. There's a man who died for all our sins. Hang him from the cross. You can give your life to Jesus and he'll give you a second chance.

FRQ, Harlingen McAllen. Waking up the RGV with the loudest morning show on the dial. This is Rock and Roll James on Q94.5. 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
1: Breaker, breaker to Mr. Rubin, sir.
2: This is Rubin. Is that you, Jesse?
1: That's affirmative, sir.
2: How's your day going?
1: Excellent, sir. Just got the AC going at Mrs. Guerrero's place.
2: Great job, Jesse.
1: Now I'm on my way to fix a grumpy air conditioner for Mr. Wilfong.
2: Sounds good. 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
1: I was afraid I'd feel inadequate without my trainer Oscar beside me.
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1: 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I can hear his voice in my head whenever I have a problem.
2: And what does he tell you?
1: He whispers the solution to me. And his answers always work.
2: I guess.

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1: Do you know what he's telling me now, sir?
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1: 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Want to come?
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1: Already here, sir.
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4: 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I'm your host, Renee Garza Jr., bringing you the Sports Minute. In Valley Sports, the UTRGV Vaqueros baseball team will start in the Southland Conference Tournament in the first round going up against Northwestern State. In the MLB, the Houston Astros snapped their four-game losing streak with their win yesterday against the Seattle Mariners. Mariners 3, Astros 4. The Texas Rangers won the series against the Arizona Diamondbacks with yesterday's win. Diamondbacks 5, Rangers 6. The Rangers will travel to Houston to face off against the Astros in Round 1 of the Silver Boot Series. In the NBA, the Cleveland Cavaliers and the Detroit Pistons faced off in Game 5 of their playoff series, and the Cavaliers show why Cleveland rocks by nailing a victory in overtime. Pistons 113, Cavaliers 117. Cleveland leads the series 3-2. Fox Sunday, the UFL is bringing some football action with the Columbia's Aviators taking on the Birmingham Stallions. And that wraps up your Sports Minute. I'm your host, Renee Garza Jr. for Q94.5, All Rock, All the Time.
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